It's REM's Man on the Moon. I'm Bob Barron. I'm the man on the radio with the classic hits and the rock history to go with it. Well, looking back 41 years, it's hard to believe it's that long ago. This next band was sitting at number one on the U.S. album chart with their Brothers in Arms release. It would go on to win them two Grammys and the Best British Album Award in 1987. I'm talking about Dire Straits. From that album, here's Walk of Life.

0: Becker, Fagan, and Steely Dan reeling in the years. And Dire Straits in that set with The Walk of Life. They put out their second album, Communique, on this day in 79.
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13: Lows level off around 52.
12: Tonight, under mainly clear skies,
13: northwest winds
12: around 5 miles per hour. Clear skies tomorrow, daytime highs approaching 79.
13: Lows level off around 59.
12: Tomorrow night, mainly clear skies. In the Classic Hits 96.7 Weather Center, I'm meteorologist Jennifer Wojcicki. Right now, 71.

0: Fleetwood Mac and Dreams. That dream started on this day in 1967 when Peter Green left John Mayall's Blues Breakers with the intent on forming that band. And he knew who he wanted in the band, too. He wanted John Mayall's drummer and bass player, Mick Fleetwood and John McVie. So he named the new band after him. That's how he got him in there.
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0: Stevie Guitar Miller. He is playing a couple of shows this year live. No tour, though. It'll be October 9th and 10th in New York City at the Rocks Rose Theater. It was on this day in 82, his album Abracadabra was released by Capitol Records. That was the 12th album from the Steve Miller Band.
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10: Lows level off around 52. Tonight, under clear skies, northwesterly winds around 5 miles per hour. Bright sunshine expected again. Tomorrow, high temperatures reach up to 79. Lows level off around 59. Tomorrow night, mainly clear skies.
9: 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Right now, it's 71 degrees.

But guess who there? Their best of album hit the gold certification number of 500,000 copies just a couple of months after its release. That happened on this day in 1971. Now it's about 750,000 copies moved.

0: That song goes back 45 years as it was included on the debut album from Double Duran. It was one of the hits, the other one being Planet Earth. That album released on this date in rock history, the 15th of June, 1981.
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9: Here's your Classic Hits 96.7 forecast. Lows level off around 52. Tonight, under clear skies, northwesterly winds around 5 miles per hour. Bright sunshine expected again. Tomorrow, high temperatures reach up to 79. Lows level off around 59. Tomorrow night, mainly clear skies. In the Classic Hits 96.7 Weather Center, I'm meteorologist Jennifer Wojcicki. Right now, 66.
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The Spencer Davis Group there. I'm a Man that featured the Winwood brothers, Steve, and his older brother, Muff, who's turning 83 years old today. Muff was born on this day in rock history in 1943.

0: That's Smooth. It's Rob Thomas singing with Santana. A single that stayed number one in America for a solid 12 weeks. The album Supernatural was just as dominant on the Billboard 200 album chart. That's Santana's 18th studio album, Supernatural. That was issued by Arista Records on this day in 1999.
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13: Here's your Classic Hits 96.7 forecast. Lows level off around 52. Tonight, under clear skies, northwesterly winds around 5 miles per hour. Bright sunshine expected again. Tomorrow, high temperatures reach up to 79. Lows level off around 59. Tomorrow night, mainly clear skies. In the Classic Hits 96.7 Weather Center, I'm meteorologist Jennifer Wojcicki. Right now, it's 64 degrees.
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Police had a big day in rock history. 40 years ago on this date in 86, they played at Giant Stadium in New Jersey. The final show on the Conspiracy of Hope tour, which benefited Amnesty International. It was the last show the Police would play for 21 years. They were planning on recording an album after that tour, but they scrapped that after drummer Stuart Copeland was injured in a polo match, and then they wouldn't get together again till 2007.

0: That is Killer Queen, but then again, a lot of their songs are. I'm Bob Barron with you. Queen's drummer, Roger Taylor, going to release a solo album soon. It's called Violence Insane in a Beautiful World.
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22: Lows level off around 52. Tonight, under clear skies, northwesterly winds around 5 miles per hour. Bright sunshine expected again. Tomorrow, high temperatures reach up to 79. Lows level off around 59. Tomorrow night, mainly clear skies.
21: 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Right now, it's 64 degrees.

0: Happy 75th birthday to Steve Walsh, lead singer for Kansas. He's belting out that one there, Carry On Wayward Son. Steve was born on this day in rock history in St. Joseph, Missouri.
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0: Bob Barron, helping you recover from the weekend. Put a little lime in the coconut. Nilsson on his birthday. He's been gone since the mid-90s, but his birthday is today, June 15th, 1941. He was born in Brooklyn.
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12: Here's your Classic Hits 96.7 forecast. Lows level off around 52. Tonight, under clear skies, northwesterly winds around 5 miles per hour. Bright sunshine expected again. Tomorrow, high temperatures reach up to 79. Lows level off around 59. Tomorrow night, mainly clear skies. In the Classic Hits 96.7 Weather Center, I'm meteorologist Jennifer Wojcicki. Currently, 61.

Slade's version of Run, Runaway on the birthday of Noddy Holder, their lead vocalist and guitarist. Noddy, that's about as British of a name as Nigel. Noddy was born Neville John Holder in Staffordshire, England, on this day in rock history in 1946.

0: Billy Corgan and them Punkins were on stage on this day in 96, joining Sonic Youth and John Lee Hooker and the Beastie Boys as they hosted their first Tibetan Freedom concert in front of about 100,000 folks on this day in rock history.
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9: Here's your Classic Hits 96.7 forecast. Lows level off around 52. Tonight, under clear skies, northwesterly winds around 5 miles per hour. Bright sunshine expected again. Tomorrow, high temperatures reach up to 79. Lows level off around 59. Tomorrow night, mainly clear skies. In the Classic Hits 96.7 Weather Center, I'm meteorologist Jennifer Wojcicki. Currently 61.
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Most of us heard that band Nirvana for the very first time on this day in rock history back in 1989 as their debut album Bleach was released.

0: I'm Bob Barron. I'm going my own way now. Thank you for joining me on this Monday. I'll be doing this all week long.
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16: Here's your Classic Hits 96.7 forecast. Lows level off around 52. Tonight, under clear skies, northwesterly winds around 5 miles per hour. Bright sunshine expected again. Tomorrow, high temperatures reach up to 79. Lows level off around 59. Tomorrow night, mainly clear skies. In the Classic Hits 96.7 Weather Center, I'm meteorologist Jennifer Wojcicki. Right now, it's 61 degrees.
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11: Here's your classic hits 96.7 forecast. Lows level off around 52 overnight under clear skies. Northwesterly winds around 5 miles per hour. Bright sunshine Tuesday. High temperatures reach up to 79. Mainly clear Tuesday night. Lows dip down to about 59. Seasonal temperatures Wednesday and Thursday with highs in the mid-80s. Thunderstorms likely Thursday. In the Classic Hits 96.7 Weather Center, I'm meteorologist Paul Trombley. Right now, it's 57 degrees.

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0: Some of the great sounds of the Super 70s when that came out. Kiss and Rock and Roll All Night. Gonna partay every single day. Stick around, Peter Gabriel. Also, Elton John, one of the songs that launched him into superstardom to stay. And when they say launch, we mean Rocket Man. Also, Tears for Fears next.
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0: launching him into superstardom to stay with Rocket Man. Reginald Kenneth Dwight, that's Elton John from 1972. Great song. Stick around. In Your Eyes, we got it from Peter Gabriel and a whole bunch more.
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0: Hanging by a Moment, Lifehouse. Bob Worthington here. More great music on the other side. Saying hi to Jackie. A very happy birthday to you on your special day. And of course, if you're celebrating, happy birthday to you. 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
9: Here's your classic hits, 96.7 forecast. Lows level off around 52 overnight under clear skies, northwesterly winds around 5 miles per hour. Bright sunshine Tuesday. High temperatures reach up to 79. Mainly clear Tuesday night. Lows dip down to about 59. Seasonal temperatures Wednesday and Thursday with highs in the mid-80s. Thunderstorms likely Thursday. In the classic hits, 96.7 Weather Center. I'm meteorologist Paul Trombley. Right now, 55.
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The Flashing Mutual of New York sign that inspired Tommy James to write that big hit for him and Tommy James and the Shondells. And years later, another number one for Billy Idol, same song, Money Money. Stick around, have Creed on the way and In Excess waiting for you.

0: 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It's Creed. Hey, more great music on the other side, including putting on those night moves. Hey, you're waiting to watch with Bob Seger and the Silver Bullet Band and much more.
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I woke last night to the sound of thunder. How far off, I sat and wondered. Started humming a song from 1962. Ain't it funny how the night moves? When you just don't seem to have as much to lose. 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

Floating through the air with the greatest of ease in the air tonight. Phil Collins, Bob Worthington here. We're learning to fly. What's this for? This button and this button and this button. Always a learning curve, right? Here's Tom Petty and the Heartbreakers.

0: One thing leads to another and another. The Fix. 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
17: Here's your classic hits 96.7 forecast. Lows level off around 52 overnight under clear skies, northwesterly winds around 5 miles per hour. Bright sunshine Tuesday, high temperatures reach up to 79. Mainly clear Tuesday night, lows dip down to about 59. Seasonal temperatures Wednesday and Thursday with highs in the mid-80s. Thunderstorms likely Thursday. In the Classic Hits 96.7 Weather Center, I'm meteorologist Paul Trombley. Right now, it's 56 degrees.
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ZZ Top from the Lone Star State of Texas, and we're rocking with you throughout the night and keeping the nightlight on for you. Stick around, have music from Dire Straits for the class of 1986, also Van Halen and Fleetwood Mac, one of their biggest, baddest, and best, next.

0: Your boy, treat, jump. See, you do a trick, you get a treat. It's Van Halen. Stick around, you have Dire Straits and much more on the other side.
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啊啊！

One of their biggest, baddest, and best for the Eagles, and one of the songs that propelled them into superstardom to stay, just like this one from the superstar from Seymour, John Cougar Mellencamp. Here's ROCK in the USA.

0: Phonograph, Def Leppard, Bob Worthington here, and Stuck in the Middle with you, and always liking it. Steeler's Wheel and Jerry Rafferty singing Lead on the Way. And for the class of 1982, right around graduation time and prom time, something from Toto, their biggest hit with a Temptation singing background next.
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5: Here's your classic hits 96.7 forecast. Lows dip down to about 52 overnight under clear skies. Winds out of the south around 5 miles per hour. Bright sunshine expected again Tuesday. High temperatures reach up to 79. Mainly clear Tuesday night. Lows dip down to about 59. Temperatures near average Wednesday and Thursday with highs in the mid-80s. Thunderstorms likely Thursday. In a classic hits 96.7 Weather Center, I'm meteorologist Paul Frobley. Right now, it's 55 degrees.

0: Stuck in the Middle with you and liking it a lot. That's Steeler's Wheel with Jerry Rafferty singing lead on that one. Stick around, have the Rolling Stones, the greatest rock and roll band, and we'll rock that Casbah together next.
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0: greatest rock and roll band, Rolling Stones, and Start Me Up, and starting those engines, getting you ready to rock. Hey, Yes on the Way, and a whole bunch more. And please, if you're out and about driving, no texting and driving, and no drinking and driving. Stay safe.
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rocking with you throughout the wee hours. And hey, welcome aboard. Hey, past the midway point of June. How do you like that? June the 16th. Hey, it's your Tuesday morning, and Double D, Duran.

0: some kind of wonderful you are, and you truly are. It's Grand Funk Railroad. Saying a very happy birthday to Kathy with a K. Also saying hi to Megan. Good to hear from you. Brand new listener. Steve Miller and the band on the way, and Cutting Crew for the class of 1987.
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14: Here's your classic hits 96.7 forecast. Lows around 50 overnight under clear skies. South winds around 5 miles per hour. Mainly clear skies Tuesday. Daytime highs approaching 79. Lows level off around 59 Tuesday night. Mainly clear skies. Seasonal temps Wednesday and Thursday with highs in the mid-80s. Storms likely Thursday. In the classic hits 96.7 Weather Center, I'm meteorologist Paul Promley. Currently, it's 54 degrees.
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0: 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And Jimmy Eat World, not the right, not the left, but smack dab there in the middle for you. Stick around. From Risky Business, the movie, our early morning movie, next.
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Hope you have a wonderful day today, past the halfway mark of June already. Can you believe that? Yeah. We are of your June 16th, your Tuesday morning. Here's Michael Stipe and REM.

0: 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It's the Cars, and shake it up. 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
3: Here's your classic hits, 96.7 forecast. Mainly clear skies today. Daytime highs approaching 79. Southwesterly winds, 5 to 10 miles per hour. Lows dip down to about 59 tonight. Mainly clear skies. Mainly sunny tomorrow. High of 85. Mid-80s Thursday with storms likely. Cooler Friday with highs in the upper 70s. Chance for storms continues. In a classic hits 96.7 Weather Center, I'm meteorologist Paul Frobley. Right now, 53.

0: Oh, more than a star, you are an all-star. It's Smash Mouth. Bob Worthington here. More great music near, including Huey Lewis and the News, and the song that launched them into superstardom to stay for the Eagles.
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5: Here's your classic hits 96.7 forecast. Mainly clear skies today. Daytime highs approaching 79. Southwesterly winds 5 to 10 miles per hour. Lows dip down to about 59 tonight. Mainly clear skies. Mainly sunny tomorrow. High of 85. Mid-80s Thursday with storms likely. Cooler Friday with highs in the upper 70s. Chance for storms continues. In a classic hits 96.7 Weather Center, I'm meteorologist Paul Frobley. Right now, 53.

0: London.
1: Fox News, I'm Ted Lindner. President Trump says the U.S. and Iran have reached a ceasefire deal. Vice President J.D. Vance on Hannity Monday night for an exclusive interview. Discuss why when it came to negotiating with the Iranian government, this time was different.
2: What's different about this than previous iterations of the Iranian government, previous negotiations, is one, the president's negotiating from a position of strength. But number two, we're actually talking directly to them.
1: The president says the Strait of Hormuz will fully reopen as part of the deal. In the crash of a B-52 bomber under investigation after the plane went down at Edwards Air Force Base in Southern California.
3: 8 people on a routine test mission crashed shortly after takeoff around 11:20 a.m. Pacific time, revealing initial indications are that the crash was not survivable. Videos circulating online show a black plume of smoke near the airfield.
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4: Here's your classic hits 96.7 forecast. Mainly clear skies today. Daytime highs approaching 79. Southwesterly winds 5 to 10 miles per hour. Lows dip down to about 59 tonight. Mainly clear skies. Mainly sunny tomorrow. High of 85. Mid-80s Thursday with storms likely. Cooler Friday with highs in the upper 70s. Chance for storms continues. In the classic hits 96.7 Weather Center, I'm meteorologist Paul Frobley. Right now, 54.
5: Thanks, Paul. And right now, we're looking at mostly clear skies in London.
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5: 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Like them on Facebook. Coming up, we have music ahead from David Bowie. Also, our Carlisle Young thought for the day. Later, today in history. The pole vault at the bottom of the hour. Also, local news with Bo B. Craft. And later, our morning toast and daily celebration. So keep it here. That's just hour one. Right now, it's AC/DC and Money Talks on Classic Hits.

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Dave Begley here. Time for our Carlisle Young Thought for the Day. And today, a quote from Oscar Wilde, who said, "Most people are other people. Their thoughts are someone else's opinions. Their lives a mimicry. Their passions a quotation." Coming up, we'll have a look at today in history. Paul Fromley standing by in the Weather Center with the forecast. Right now, it's the Wallflowers and One Headlight. 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

0: 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Dave Begley here. It's Tuesday, June 16th, 2026. On this date in history, back in 1858, accepting the Illinois Republican Party's nomination for the U.S. Senate, Abraham Lincoln said the issue of slavery in the United States had to be resolved, claiming a house divided against itself cannot stand. In 1903, the Ford Motor Company was incorporated in Detroit, Michigan. In 1963, the world's first female space traveler, Valentina Tereshkova, who was 26, was launched into orbit by the Soviet Union aboard Voskhod 6. Tereshkova spent 71 hours in flight, circling the Earth 48 times before returning safely. On this date in 1978, President Jimmy Carter and Panamanian leader Omar Torrijos signed the instruments of ratification for the Panama Canal treaties during a ceremony in Panama City. In 2015, real estate mogul Donald Trump launched his successful campaign for the presidency of the United States in a speech at Trump Tower in Manhattan. In 2016, Walt Disney Company opened Shanghai Disneyland, the first theme park in mainland China. And in 2022, witnesses testified to the January 6th committee that Donald Trump's closest advisors viewed his last-ditch efforts to pressure Vice President Mike Pence to reject the tally of state electors and overturn the 2020 election as nuts, crazy, and even likely to incite riots. That's today in history. Coming up, we'll have a look at forecast. Paul Fromley standing by in the Weather Center. And we have Van Halen queued up. Keep it right here. The Morning Show is a presentation of Larkey HVAC.
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9: Here's your classic hits 96.7 forecast. Mainly clear skies today. Daytime highs approaching 79. Southwesterly winds 5 to 10 miles per hour. Lows dip down to about 59 tonight. Mainly clear skies. Mainly sunny tomorrow. High of 85. Mid-80s Thursday with storms likely. Cooler Friday with highs in the upper 70s. Chance for storms continues. In a classic hits 96.7 Weather Center, I'm meteorologist Paul Frobley. Right now, 54.
0: Thanks, Paul. And right now, we're looking at mostly clear skies in London. Nice and cool out there. Coming up, orchestral maneuvers in the dark. Also, a look at our pole vault. Bo Beecraft is also in the newsroom with local news. Right now, it's Van Halen and Dance the Night Away. Classic hits.

0: If You Leave, that's OMD, Orchestral Maneuvers in the Dark. Classic Hits, 96.7. It is 6:32. Dave Begley here with the Pole Vault. And according to a new poll, the average person spends 53 hours a month doing manual labor on their home. And here's how that broke down. 6 hours on mowing the lawn. That's every month. 5 hours of laundry. 4 hours each on all of these. Pulling weeds, gardening, watering the lawn, outdoor cleaning, random yard tasks, cleaning the bathroom, cleaning the bedroom, washing dishes, and vacuuming. And 3 hours each on edging the lawn and laying mulch. That breaks down to 32 hours of working outside, 21 hours of working inside. The poll also found the chores we hate doing the most are pulling weeds, cleaning the bathroom, and edging the lawn. How about you? Coming up, we'll have a look at news with Bo Beecraft. He's standing by in the newsroom. Also, Paul Fromley is in the Weather Center with your forecast. And I'm sitting here with some Blondie queued up for you, so keep it right here.
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5: In the newsroom, I'm Bo Beecraft. A Jackson County man faces multiple charges after deputies say he tried to break into a home early Saturday morning. Authorities say 53-year-old Robert Tipton was found at the scene along Hiram Smith Road just east of McKee. Investigators say he attempted to force his way through the front door while reportedly under the influence of drugs. Deputies also found a rifle in his vehicle and confirmed he's a convicted felon. He was arrested and charged with attempted burglary, public intox, and possession of a firearm by a convicted felon. He's being held in the Jackson County Detention Center on a $10,000 cash bond. The Laurel County Sheriff's Office is asking for help finding a missing man. Deputies say 52-year-old Nicholas Shepard was reported missing back on April 1st. He's described as 5'9", about 160 pounds, with brown hair and blue eyes. Authorities haven't released details about where he was last seen, but anyone who has information is urged to contact the Sheriff's Office immediately. With news, I'm Bo Beecraft.
6: Here's your Classic Hits 96.7 forecast. Mainly clear skies today. Daytime highs approaching 79. Southwesterly winds 5 to 10 miles per hour. Lows dip down to about 59 tonight. Mainly clear skies. Mainly sunny tomorrow. High of 85. Mid-80s Thursday with storms likely. Cooler Friday with highs in the upper 70s. Chance for storms continues. In a Classic Hits 96.7 Weather Center, I'm meteorologist Paul Frobley. Right now, 54.
0: Thanks, Paul. And right now, we're looking at clear skies in London. Beautiful morning. Nice and cool out there, too. Coming up, we have music ahead from Pearl Jam. Also, we'll have a look at our daily celebration, and we'll have our morning toast together. So get your coffee brewing. Meantime, it's Blondie, as promised. One way or another, Classic Hits.

0: died and you just stood there. I died and you watched. I died and you walked by and said, no, I'm dead.
1: 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Time for our daily celebration. And being Tuesday means we survived Monday. Because it wasn't that hard for me to survive Monday because, well, I was off yesterday. But I went on a camping trip. Went out to Dodge City Campground here in Laurel County. Spent a few days. Had a great time. And, yesterday was, you know, take down and pull the camper back home day. Set it right back up. So, a little hard work involved there. We've gotten pretty good at that. As much as we've camped the last few years. But, yeah, back at work this morning. Big thanks to Jim Johnson for covering for me yesterday. But now that Monday's in the rear view, we can get on with the work week and work our way back to the weekend. National Fudge Day. Been around since about 1886, when the earliest records of documented reference are found in a letter written by Emmeline Battersby Hartridge. Emmeline Battersby Hartridge. That's a mouthful. She was a student at Vassar College. She mentioned fudge being sold to students at the college. However, many believe fudge actually originated as a mistake when a baker may have fudged a batch of caramels for Valentine's Day. However it happened, fudge became extremely popular. By the late 19th century, shops on Mackinac Island, Michigan, began to produce similar fudge and sell it to summer vacationers. Interestingly, fudge is still made in a few of those original shops on the island. Now, wherever you go, as a tourist, tourist towns always have fudge shops, right? That's good. Arborist Appreciation Day. Chance to notice the people who work quietly above everyone's heads, often in harnesses, hard hats, and sawdust, making sure trees stay healthy and safe and out of the way of power lines and so on. A lot of that work is being done here in Laurel County, still cleaning up after last year's tornado. So, an appreciation to all those folks who are working in the trees, assessing risk, diagnosing problems, planning long-term care response after storms, and protecting the public from hazards most people never see until a branch is falling or out in the middle of the road. World Refill Day. Globally, less than 2% of consumer packaging is reusable, which means that a large portion of it ends up in landfills. Now, I remember, us older folks, we remember when we used to have returnable bottles for pop. We would use the bottles, bring it back to the store, get a refund even. Yeah, they would give us money for those bottles. And then you'd get another case. You had paper milk cartons. Or the milkman delivered milk in bottles, glass bottles. We did a lot better back in the old days. I mean, you may think that we're more environmentally friendly these days than we were. And in many ways, we are. But drying clothes out on the line. We did a lot of things maybe not meaning to be environmentally friendly, but it was. It's Bloom's Day. An excellent day for literature buffs and culture vultures alike to join the celebration of the life of one of Ireland's most beloved writers, James Joyce. The celebration is all about Joyce and his groundbreaking novel, Ulysses. But this occasion does more than merely honor Joyce's literary masterpiece. It's also commemorating the date he chose for the setting of his novel. So. And it's International Day of Family Remittances. Imagine a day dedicated to celebrating the hard work and love that connect families across borders. International Day of Family Remittances does just that. The event highlights the efforts of over 200 migrant workers who send money home to support their families. These contributions are vital, helping over 800 million people worldwide improve their lives and build a better future. So, some things to celebrate today on this Tuesday, June 16th. And let's do so by raising a toast, our morning toast. Grab your coffee and let's put them together through the radio. Clink, clink. Coming up, a look at the forecast. Paul Fromley standing by, and we'll get you back to the music with The Clash. 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
9: Here's your classic hits 96.7 forecast. Mainly clear skies today. Daytime highs approaching 79. Southwesterly winds 5 to 10 miles per hour. Lows dip down to about 59 tonight. Mainly clear skies. Mainly sunny tomorrow. High of 85. Mid-80s Thursday with storms likely. Cooler Friday with highs in the upper 70s. Chance for storms continues. In a classic hits 96.7 Weather Center, I'm meteorologist Paul Fromley. Right now, 54.
1: Thanks, Paul. And right now, we're looking at clear skies in London. Coming up, Daryl Hall and John Oates. And news, we have Fox News ahead. Also, state news from KNN. Bo will be back with more local news. I'll check traffic, sports with Scott Fitzgerald. Also, we'll hear from the voice of the Wildcats, Tom Leach. We have Tyler Caldwell checking in from the Laurel County Health Department today, as it is Tuesday. Our community calendar, Gary Conley has today's Minuteman Minute and news from the Weird Wire all ahead. So be the most informed person at work this morning. Keep it tuned. Meantime, it's The Clash, and should I stay or should I go? Classic hits.

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1: Fox News, I'm Sue Guzman. An Iranian official telling state TV that the end of the conflict with Iran includes an end Israel's occupation of Lebanon. That's something Israel says it will not do. Vice President J.D. Vance detailing what will happen to Iran if the proposed peace deal with the U.S. falls through.
2: Their economy has been in a free fall for a very long time. So you combine the president's leverage that he's put on them, you combine the new leadership, and you combine the fact that their economy is in shambles. And I think that they see there's a real opportunity here to turn over a new leaf so long as they do the right thing.
1: Vice President J.D. Vance detailing it. He spoke there on Fox's Hannity. American and Iranian officials meet Friday in Switzerland to sign the deal. And G7 leaders opening summit talks with a packed agenda today. It includes ending the war in Ukraine and addressing the Middle East crisis. America's listening.

0: for the city of Liberty as water levels at the local lake remain dangerously low from extreme droughts. Mayor Husam Haddad signed an executive order Monday, which remains in effect until further notice. Citizens are asked to conserve water with full dishwater loads, shorter showers, and repair all water fixtures and lines. The order also bans outdoor watering of lawns and gardens, filling or refilling swimming pools, pressure washing, and other non-essential water usage. First-time offenders get a $250 fine, $500 for second-time offenders, and loss of water privileges for third-time offenders. Meantime, Governor Andy Beshear is issuing pardons out ahead of the Juneteenth holiday this Friday.
1: The governor says he took executive action to posthumously pardon 43 wrongfully imprisoned people who helped enslaved people escape to freedom. They include Elijah Anderson, a free black man who was one of the most active underground railroad conductors in Kentucky. Records indicate he helped around 100 people reach freedom. Anderson was arrested for his efforts and later died in prison. Gillette Miles was a black woman who worked to free her own children who were going to be sold into slavery. She was arrested and put in prison, where she later died. In a statement, Governor Beshear said, "When we have a chance to correct a historical wrong, we should do it." I'm Paul Miles.
0: And I'm Lee Mowen.
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5: In the newsroom, I'm Bo B. Craft. Fire crews in Rockcastle County rescued a person who became trapped between two rock formations over the weekend. The Broadhead Fire Department responded to the scene at Paint Rock on Burnt Bridge Road. Crews used a high-angle rope system to safely pull the person free from a narrow gap. Officials say the rescue was successful and no injuries have been reported. Multiple departments assisted with the operation, and fire officials say the situation highlights the importance of specialized training. A Williamsburg man faces several charges after police say he impersonated a Walmart employee while shoplifting. Officers identified the suspect as Mark White and say he fled on foot when approached outside the store. Police caught him after a short chase and say they found him with marijuana and methamphetamine. Investigators say he also attempted to tamper with evidence. White's charged on multiple counts and being held in the Whitley County Detention Center. With news, I'm Bo B. Craft.
6: Here's your classic hits 96.7 forecast. Mainly clear skies today. Daytime highs approaching 79. Southwesterly winds 5 to 10 miles per hour. Lows dip down to about 59 tonight. Mainly clear skies. Mainly sunny tomorrow. High of 85. Mid-80s Thursday with storms likely. Cooler Friday with highs in the upper 70s. Chance for storms continues. In a classic hits 96.7 Weather Center, I'm meteorologist Paul Frobley. Right now, 54.
7: Thanks, Paul. And right now, we're looking at mostly clear skies in London. Now look at traffic. No traffic problems have been texted in or called in so far. So looks like smooth sailing for your morning commute. As always, be careful, take your time, leaving plenty enough time to reach your destination without being in a hurry. And if you happen upon a traffic situation, shoot us a text, let us know so we can get the word out. It's 864-2148, 864-2148. But don't text and drive. Be sure to get to where you can stop safely before fiddling with your phone, and buckle up.

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1: 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Like them on Facebook. Coming up, we'll have a look at sports. Scott Fitzgerald standing by at KNN. Also, we have the voice of the Wildcats, Tom Leach, standing by with a look at UK sports. Meantime, it's Tom Petty and the Heartbreakers into the wide open. The great wide open. Classic Hits.

0: It is Tuesday, June 16th. How about some sports? Kentucky, and we got a lot to talk about. Let's start with the Kentucky Wildcats. They've officially named Jay Badd as their new athletic director. His track record is hard to ignore during his time at Georgia Tech. 14 of 17 varsity programs reached postseason play, and the Yellow Jackets earned back-to-back bowl appearances for the first time in a decade. He also helped Alabama launch a $600 million athletics initiative, while the Crimson Tide basketball team rose into a national contender. Jay Badd speaking on the future of Kentucky athletics.
1: The key to revenue generation is it's a team sport, and it's everybody pulling in the same direction. So whether it's fundraising and working to connect incredibly generous donors to an incredibly important cause they care about, to working with our partners at JMI. And I think it's important that each and every member of Big Blue Nation know that they matter as part of the future of UK athletics.
0: He, of course, is coming from Michigan State University, who recently lost their president, Kevin Guskowitz, and that's drawing strong reaction from Michigan State men's basketball coach Tom Izzo.
2: I can't stand what's going on. I'm not going to over-talk about it now, but I am in the very near future. I've had it.
0: On to baseball. Let's not kid ourselves. The Mets, they're a bad team, but for the Reds, they're right on time.
3: Swung on, and Suarez hits it high in the air. It's deep to center. Ewing back at the wall. Turns, looks. Gone! Hey, Eugenio Suarez's second home run already tonight, and it's a grand slam.
0: Reds finally breaking through in a big way. They blast the Mets 12-0 behind that monster performance from Eugenio Suarez. More importantly, Chase Petty came out of the bullpen and tossed 2 1/3 strong innings of ball. As the Reds turn right around, they'll face the Mets again tonight. And finally, at the World Cup in Atlanta, the tiny nation of Cape Verde is all the talk as they held heavy favorites to win it all, Spain, scoreless. Have a great Tuesday. I'm Scott Fitzgerald.
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5: Well, hey there, it's Dwight Whitten with News Radio 840. Summertime is finally here. 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
7: 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Chris recently came to Lexington to do an in-depth profile of Will Stein, and he left town quite impressed.
9: Number one, just a massive self-belief in his system and who he is and what he wants to do. Number two, convicted in the kind of people he surrounded himself with on his staff. Not just on field assistants, but in support staff. And you see, again, Tom, a mix of a lot of different people. And I think number three, that he's just, you know, he's one of those guys on offense that just seems to have that touch, you know, to be able to score points. And whether it's in high school or it's Oregon, he was at UTSA for a while, but his offense has worked. And, you know, he understands that doing what you did at Oregon is not apples to apples when you go to Kentucky. They've got to create more depth. They've got to bring in and more guys at key positions. I know he likes quarterback, Kenny Minchie, a lot.
7: Lowe said that Coach Stein was also very impressed with what he saw out of his revamped offensive line in spring. Go to on3.com and you can find Chris Lowe's full profile of Coach Will Stein. I'm Tom Leach, and that is a look at UK sports.
10: 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Also catch the Cincinnati Reds every game live with Tommy Thrall and the Cowboy, Jeff Brantley, on your home of the Reds, The Wolf. Coming up, we'll have a look at the forecast, Paul Fromley standing by, and the Weather Center, and we'll get you back to the music with the Steve Miller Band. Right now, the morning show is a presentation of Larkey HVAC.
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0: Here's your classic hits 96.7 forecast. Mainly clear skies today. Daytime highs approaching 79. Southwesterly winds 5 to 10 miles per hour. Lows dip down to about 59 tonight. Mainly clear skies. Mainly sunny tomorrow. High of 85. Mid-80s Thursday with storms likely. Cooler Friday with highs in the upper 70s. Chance for storms continues. In a classic hits 96.7 Weather Center, I'm meteorologist Paul Frobley. Right now, 54.
1: Thanks, Paul. And right now we're looking at cloudy skies. Well, not cloudy. It's mostly sunny skies. It says cloudy on my screen, but it's not. It's sunshine. I'm looking out the window. But looks nice. And nice cool morning for you, too. Just ahead, we have a look at the community calendar. Right now, it's the Steve Miller Band with Rockin' Me, classic hits.

Rocking Me, the Steve Miller Band. I started to say the Stiller Band, put it all together, but Steve Miller Band. And just ahead, we have the Dave Matthews Band. But right now, look at the community calendar, some things going on in the area. And lots going on, too. At the Laurel County Public Library, we have Roll Into Summer. That'll be 11 a.m. this morning. Also, 4 o'clock later on this afternoon, Making Waves Mermaid Tote Bag. That's for the kiddos. And also tomorrow, Computer Lab is open. Q&A. That'll be 2 p.m. Now, wait a minute. I'm getting mixed up here. See, I was off yesterday. So I included yesterday's activities. Thinking it was Monday just now. So that was Roll Into Summer, Making Waves. That was yesterday. Today we have the Computer Lab Open Q&A at 2 p.m. and Ready, Set, Grow School Readiness Workshop. That'll be at 6 p.m. this evening. So that's what's going on today. And then tomorrow, Matinee Movie will be played at 1 p.m. Make your plans and find out more information at laurellibrary.org. LaurelLibrary.org. And when you take off a day, it kind of gets you out of sync. We have Celebrating Culture, Community, and Great Food at Food Truck Friday. That's this Friday at the London Farmers Market. Enjoy live music from percussionist Joan Brannon and vocalist Sister Lala, along with a packed lineup of food trucks from 5 to 9 p.m. Then continue the celebration on Saturday, June 20th, at the annual Juneteenth event at Town Center Park. Get all the details online at visitlondonky.com/events. That's hosted in part by London Tourism and Parks and Laurel County African American Heritage Center. Let's see, we also have on the horizon Independence Day celebration in London. It's going to be in a different place this year. Red, White, and Boom will take place Friday, July 3rd at the newly constructed Wilderness Road Event Center at the Laurel County Fairgrounds, marking a shift for the long-running event. Festivities start at 4. 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Coming up, we'll be talking with Tyler Caldwell with the Laurel County Health Department, our weekly health checkup for Laurel County. And we'll hear from Gary Conley, today's Minuteman Minute. Right now, Dave Matthews Band and What Would You Say? Classic hits.

0: say?
1: What would you say? That's Dave Matthews Band, Classic Hits, 96.7 on this Tuesday, not Monday. But appreciate everybody tuning in. Again, a big thanks to Jim Johnson for covering for me yesterday while I was off, taking a long three-day weekend. We loaded up the camper and went out to Dodge City Campground here in Laurel County. Had a good time. Big thanks to Dewey, Kissa, and their dog Turbo for being so hospitable out there this weekend. Had a good time. And joining me in the studio right now, we have Tyler Caldwell with the Laurel County Health Department with our weekly health checkup. So welcome back, Tyler.
2: Good morning, Dave. Thanks for having me.
1: Yeah. So how are we doing health-wise in Laurel County now?
2: Well, I'll start off like I always do with our respiratory virus update. There has not been any change from last week, and really not any significant change in the last couple of weeks. Kentucky is reporting that national and statewide influenza activities are low and respiratory illness activity has decreased in recent weeks. Among most groups, indicators of influenza, COVID-19, and RSV activities decreased or remained stable since last week. So the same report that I gave last week and the same for the national level. The CDC is reporting as of June 12th, the amount of acute respiratory illness causing people to seek health care is very low. COVID-19 is low in most areas of the country, and seasonal influenza activity is low. So respiratory virus season isn't through yet, but you can definitely see the light at the end of the tunnel. It won't be too much longer before I won't have any update to share, which is a good thing.
1: That's a good thing. On with the summer.
2: Yeah.
1: And swimming and all the summer activities we enjoy, which brings us to something you were going to talk about today.
2: Yeah, I wanted to talk about swimming safety. Caitlin and I have been going to the pool lately and got me thinking about this topic and wanted to share it. You know, swimming is one of the most popular summer activities. I don't know about you, but when I think about summer, one of the first things that I think about is taking a dip in a pool.
1: Mm-hmm.
2: But swimming safety is very important. According to the CDC, each year in the U.S., there are an estimated 3,960 fatal unintentional drownings, which is an average of about 11 drowning deaths per day. And the speed with which swimming pool accidents can occur are concerning, which highlight the importance of layered protection to prevent accidents from occurring. And I'll talk a little bit about layered prevention in just a second, but when you think about it, anyone who has cared for a toddler knows how fast, you know, young kids can move. Mm-hmm. These behaviors coupled with, you know, just the environment around them are unpredictable, which make swimming pools particularly hazardous for households with young children, which is why layered prevention strategies are so important. So if you have a pool at home, you want to make sure to secure your pool with appropriate barriers when not in use. A successful pool barrier does three things. It prevents a child from getting over, prevents a child from getting under, and keeps a child from getting through. Keeping the child from gaining access to the pool except when supervising adults are present. When I talk about layered prevention strategies, I'm talking about having multiple barriers, which would include childproof latches, locks, covers, even alarms on pools to alert you if, you know, a child were to fall in, and then also securing the pool when you're not going to be available to supervise. So if you have an above-ground pool, that could be, you know, just pulling the ladder out or, you know, making it to where the child can't get access to the pool. Moving toys farther away so that the kids can't climb on top of the toys to get access to the pool. But just having multiple prevention strategies in place really ensures that you have a safer environment. And, of course, there are some behaviors that you want to keep in mind when you're around the pool. This is kind of a stereotypical thing to say, but walk, don't run. You know, the No running at the pool that you think of when you think of a lifeguard. But the number one pool safety rule is to never, ever run near a swimming pool because, you know, you have wet concrete or wet decking, which can be a fall hazard and result in serious injury. Designate a water watcher and stay in arm's reach of young children. I was teaching our safe sleep education class a couple weeks ago, and one of the things that we discuss in safe sleep for, you know, babies is to not be distracted. So the same applies to, you know, watching young kids at the pool. You don't want to be distracted. And that's not just remembering to you know, stay sober, be present, but also, you know, watch your distractions, your phone.
1: That's what I was thinking when you mentioned that. I was thinking watching your phone instead of watching your kid.
2: So you want to make sure that you are, you know, supervising the child and not just, you know, looking at your phone, reading a book, and then looking up occasionally. You want to make sure that you're actually watching. And children or inexperienced swimmers should wear U.S. Coast Guard approved life jackets. Life jackets shouldn't be a substitute for proper supervision, though. And it's also important to remember floaties, armbands, or water wings, you know, are not substitutes for a Coast Guard approved life jacket. If you do have a young child and you're around the pool, they go missing, check the pool first, you know, just to make sure, because as we mentioned earlier, kids are curious. You know, they want to investigate things, check them out, and they're quick too, which is why, you know, if you're around the pool, that's the first place that you want to check, just to make sure that there's not an accident. Do not enter head first unless in a pool that has a safe diving area. That's another thing to prevent head, neck injuries. And then the next thing I'll mention is swimming safety in natural environments. Remember that natural bodies of water, you know, they're not like a swimming pool. They have unique hazards. So in a natural body of water, like, say, the lake, enter the water feet first for your safety and always enter unknown or shallow water cautiously. You want to watch for fast-moving currents, even in shallow water, and also be prepared for hazards such as dams, underwater obstacles, rocks, debris, vegetation, animals and fish, drop-offs that can unexpectedly change water depth. You know, you may think that the water may be more or less shallow than you think that it is. And also watch for other people's activities in the same water, such as boating. Regardless of where you're swimming, whether that's at a home pool, a community pool, in a natural body of water, make sure to get out of the water and inside when storms threaten, lightning can strike suddenly, even in the absence of rain or with a blue sky visible. So take cover when a storm approaches and make sure that you stay out of the water for at least 30 minutes after the last lightning is sighted or thunder heard. Swim with a buddy. You don't want to swim alone, especially in a natural body of water, and only swim when supervised by a water watcher. And then, just like I mentioned, when you're watching kids, the same applies, you know, when you're swimming with adults. Supervise others sober and without distractions, such as reading or, you know, looking at your cell phone. So just some swimming safety tips I wanted to share. It is it's getting hot out there, and it's
1: we had a drowning drowning just this weekend here in Laurel County.
2: Okay.
1: And, you know, we talk about kids, mm-hmm. and that is your first concern.
2: Yeah.
1: Is the kids. But 56-year-old adult drowned, so.
2: And it's, you know, those things can be unpredictable.
1: Yeah.
2: That's why it's important, you know, you get comfortable. When you get comfortable, you kind of let your guard down and, you know, try to do everything that you can to make sure that the activity that you enjoy is safe, too.
1: Have fun, but be safe.
2: Exactly.
1: Because a tragedy is going to, it's just going to ruin your summers.
2: Yeah.
1: Yeah, you don't want that. All right. Anything else? I know you had some events coming up at the health department you wanted to talk about.
2: Yeah, the last thing I wanted to share is we really are excited about this. Our 2026 Laurel County Community Health Survey is open. It actually opened yesterday. and it will run until July the 15th, 2026. So it's live now. You can take the survey. It's conducted every 3 years by Laurel County Health and Motion Coalition. And what the Health and Motion Coalition is a multi-sector group of community agencies and organizations committed to improving health outcomes for Laurel County. And the purpose of the survey is to identify community health needs, determine local health priorities, and develop a community health improvement plan. So if you live or work in Laurel County, we really encourage you to take this assessment because your input helps us determine community health needs and plan programs and services to improve the health of our community. To take the survey, you can visit laurelcohealthdept.org, and a link to the survey when you go to the website will pop up. If you accidentally exit out of that, it's okay because at the top of our page is pinned a link to the survey. It's also going to be available on our Laurel County Health Department app. You can check out our Facebook page, Laurel County Health Department, for more information on the survey. And if you would prefer to fill out a paper copy, we have paper copies available at our office on 525 Whitley Street here in London, Kentucky. So just wanted to share that. Like I mentioned, that's something that we do every 3 years, and it really is important for determining, you know, what our local health priorities are. So that's why it's great to get community feedback on that. So.
1: All right. Well, we thank you for taking time out this morning to talk with us and for the work that you and the staff out at the health department do for our community.
2: Absolutely. Thank you, Dave.
1: We'll see you next Tuesday.
2: That sounds good.
1: All right. Have a good week.
2: You too.
1: And if you need anything between now and then, we're always here for you guys.
2: We appreciate that.
1: All right. Now let's check in with Gary Conley. Today's Minuteman Minute, brought to you by Minuteman Press of London.
0: Gary Conley here from Minuteman Press of London, Kentucky, asking you to let us be your preferred provider of promotional products. 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When I was a young teenager, I used to mow yards for my neighbors. One neighbor in particular taught me two valuable lessons that have stayed with me for life. His house was up on a hill, and he would pay me $20 to mow it every 10 days or so. $20 in 1969 was huge to a 13-year-old. In the middle of every mowing, he would meet me in the yard with an ice-cold 16-ounce Pepsi Cola and let me take a break until I finished it. At my house, a 16-ounce Pepsi was shared by at least three boys, so this was a special treat for me. This is where I learned lesson number one. You can tell a lot about a person's character by how they treat the hired help. As the summer went on, I allowed other activities to take priority over my income-producing golden goose. Baseball, swimming, fishing seemed more important at the time, and I was certain he would understand and allow me to mow his yard when I got around to it. Then the day came that I arrived at his house and found his neatly trimmed landscape. I went to the door and asked if someone else had mowed his yard. Duh, that was obvious. He told me that I didn't show up for several days, and he assumed I was not interested. I had just lost the best job of my young life. This is where I learned lesson number two. If you don't provide exceptional customer service to your customers, someone else will. Looking back to that summer, I see that experience as a turning point in my business career, and I've never forgotten those two priceless lessons. That's your Minuteman Minute. Today's Minuteman Minute is brought to you by Minuteman Press of London, Kentucky, where we design, print, and promote you.
1: 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Coming up, a look at the forecast, Paul Fromley standing by, and music from Boston.
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6: Here's your classic hits 96.7 forecast. Mainly clear skies today. Daytime highs approaching 79. Southwesterly winds 5 to 10 miles per hour. Lows dip down to about 59 tonight. Mainly clear skies. Mainly sunny tomorrow. High of 85. Mid-80s Thursday with storms likely. Cooler Friday with highs in the upper 70s. Chance for storms continues. In the classic hits 96.7 Weather Center, I'm meteorologist Paul Frobley. Currently 55.
1: Thanks, Paul. And right now we're looking at mostly sunny skies in London. Beautiful morning. Nice and cool out there. Coming up, we have a look at news from the Weird Wire. Also, we have some Grand Funk Railroad on the way. Right now, it's Boston. Hitch a ride. Classic hits. Good morning.

0: 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Time for news from the Weird Wire. One was a rotating disc that sent out beams of light. Another was a shining red orb of a hue the observer had never seen before. Then there was the one compared to a potato, and also a beam, but with a coat of shimmering fish-like scales. Now, those were some of the UFOs described in documents released Friday by the Pentagon, the third release since President Donald Trump directed his administration to give the public full disclosure around what it knows about alien life and mysterious objects in the sky. The 72 files released on Friday don't include the kind of blockbuster revelation that some had teased. No conclusive evidence of alien life or government cover-ups. But the files do reveal some new details about recent sightings, along with the government's efforts to explain what many find inexplicable. Like, for instance, the potato. Ever seen a potato in the sky? Me either. Coming up, look at the forecast, and we'll get you back to the music with Grand Funk. The morning show's a presentation of Larkey HVAC.
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9: Here's your Classic Hits 96.7 forecast. Mainly sunny skies today with highs around 79. Southwest winds 5 to 10 miles per hour. Mainly clear skies tonight. Lows dip down to about 59. High of 85 tomorrow. Mainly clear. Mid-80s Thursday with thunderstorms likely. Turning cooler Friday with highs in the upper 70s. Chance for storms continues. In a Classic Hits 96.7 Weather Center, I'm meteorologist Paul Frobley. Right now, it's 55 degrees.
0: Thanks, Paul. And right now, we're looking at mostly sunny skies in London. Just ahead, we have Fox News, world and national news, followed by state news from Kentucky News Network. Also coming up next hour, fascinating facts. The Birthday Club, if you have a birthday for us, be sure and Text it in at 864-2148, 864-2148. We also have celebrity birthdays. A couple of rock birthdays to celebrate today for the birthday block. Entertainment news, what's on TV tonight, and our survey of the day a little later next hour. So keep it right here. Meantime, it's Grand Funk Railroad, who, by the way, will be here in August for the Town Center Summer Concert Series. That's August 7th, I believe. Yeah, that first Friday in August. Be sure to come out and see us. Of course, we have Ashley Cook on July the... Is it... let me get the date here. Don't want to tell you wrong. Yeah, July 17th. So, two more great concerts ahead for you. Meantime, Grand Funk will be here in August with Locomotion, classic hits. Good morning.

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1: Fox News, I'm Sue Guzman. An Iranian official telling state TV that the end of the conflict with Iran includes an end Israel's occupation of Lebanon. That's something Israel says it will not do. Vice President J.D. Vance detailing what will happen to Iran if the proposed peace deal with the U.S. falls through.
2: Their economy has been in a free fall for a very long time. So you combine the president's leverage that he's put on them, you combine the new leadership, and you combine the fact that their economy is in shambles. And I think that they see there's a real opportunity here to turn over a new leaf so long as they do the right thing.
1: Vice President J.D. Vance detailing it. He spoke there on Fox's Hannity. American and Iranian officials meet Friday in Switzerland to sign the deal. And G7 leaders opening summit talks with a packed agenda today. It includes ending the war in Ukraine and addressing the Middle East crisis. 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
4: House at the Lyric Theater Monday evening as community members voiced their concerns on the rise of data centers. Lexington City Council members say the sale of the

0: It would be diluted at that point. Officials should know more today, but that might not be made public until next week. A man is arrested in a sting operation in Harlan County as he allegedly waited to meet a 14-year-old girl. John Goforth was arrested by Loyal Police and the 606 Pred Hunters. The latter is a group using digital decoys to find people targeting children. As Goforth was walking to the meeting spot, Officer Ben Pace hid in the bushes, then arrested him. The group's decoy allegedly communicated with Goforth, bringing the partnership with LPD. Officials urge parents, check your children's devices daily. And a new athletic director has entered Lexington. The University of Kentucky hires Jason J. Batt. He comes from Michigan State University as their vice president and director of athletics. He also worked at Georgia Tech, Alabama, and other universities. The UNC alum replaces Mitch Barnhart on July 1st. Barnhart announced his retirement back in March. I'm Lee Mowen.
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3: Here's your classic hits 96.7 forecast. Mainly sunny skies today with highs around 79. Southwest winds 5 to 10 miles per hour. Mainly clear skies tonight. Lows dip down to about 59. High of 85 tomorrow. Mainly clear. Mid-80s Thursday with thunderstorms likely. Turning cooler Friday with highs in the upper 70s. Chance for storms continues. In a classic hits 96.7 Weather Center, I'm meteorologist Paul Frobley. Currently, it's 57 degrees.
4: Thanks, Paul. And right now, we're looking at mostly sunny skies in London.
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4: 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And like them on Facebook. Coming up, we have Nickelback and fascinating facts. Right now, it's the boss, Bruce Springsteen, and Pink Cadillac. Classic hits.

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15: Here's your Classic Hits 96.7 forecast. Mainly sunny skies today with highs around 79. Southwest winds 5 to 10 miles per hour. Mainly clear skies tonight. Lows dip down to about 59. High of 85 tomorrow. Mainly clear. Mid-80s Thursday with thunderstorms likely. Turning cooler Friday with highs in the upper 70s. Chance for storms continues. In the Classic Hits 96.7 Weather Center, I'm meteorologist Paul Probley. Currently, it's 57 degrees.
3: Thanks, Paul. And right now, we're looking at sunshine in London. Coming up, we have Tom Cochran, also the Birthday Club. If you have a birthday for us, get that in to us. Last call for the Birthday Club. Just text it in at 864-2148. 864-2148. Also, we have celebrity birthdays, a couple of rock birthdays for the birthday block, entertainment news, and even what's on TV tonight. So be sure and stay on board. Meantime, Def Leppard bringing on the Heartbreak. Classic Hits from their High and Dry album.

0: Be mad, just go away. That's Motley Crue, Classic Hits, 96.7. It's 8:33 on a Tuesday. Time for the birthday club. And happy birthday to Jack Brown, 27 today, from all his family. Happy birthday, Jack. Happy birthday to Kurt Vanover, from his family. And happy birthday to Riley Monholland, from his family. Also, Justin Noe, happy birthday from your family and friends. Justin of Sweet Memories Pet Cremation here in London. Happy birthday, Justin. All of us here at Classic Hits wish Jack, Kurt, Riley, and Justin a happy birthday. They're celebrating with some famous folks like singer Eddie Levert of the OJs, 84 today. We have the OJs just ahead to kick off the birthday block. Singer, drummer Pete Rivera of Rare Earth, 82. Got to meet Pete a couple of times. He was with the Classic Rock All-Stars at Nibrock a few years. Did a great job. Played drums, of course, but sang lead on a number of songs that he and Rare Earth did back in the day. So we have some Rare Earth coming up. Also, author Joyce Carol Oates, 88. Boxing Hall of Famer Roberto Duran is 75. Actor Laurie Metcalf is 71. Golfer Phil Mickelson is 56. NFL wide receiver Justin Jefferson is 27. And actor Charlie Bushnell is 22. Entertainment news. Isn't the entire reason that TV exists because everyone hates reading? I don't know about that, but it is easier to watch TV than to read. Reading kind of makes you think a little more, which I think a lot of us need to do more of. But anyway, believe it or not, according to a new survey, one out of three people say they usually keep the subtitles on when they're watching TV. And not to translate. Like people who speak English keep on English subtitles just because they like them. You like subtitles? Now, we watch a few shows on YouTube. Some content creators from Japan and Korea and all that. And they put the subtitles down there so you know what they're doing and saying. Handy. But if it's an English-speaking program, then, not so much. We don't... 57% of people say they usually watch TV with the subtitles off. A little more than half. This whole subtitles thing on seems like a younger phenomenon. 50% of people under 24 like subtitles. So do 46% of people between 25 and 34. Older you are, the less likely you use them. Well, here's what's on TV tonight, whether you use subtitles or not. On CBS, get your NCIS fix. At 8, it's the original NCIS. Followed by NCIS Origins at 9 and NCIS Sydney at 10. On NBC, you've got America's Got Talent at 8 o'clock. Then Password comes on at 10. On ABC, NBA Tip-Off. 2026 NBA Finals Game 6. If necessary, San Antonio Spurs at New York Knicks. That's what's on the list here. Show how much I pay attention. I don't even know if there's a game 6, but if there is, there you go. The 2026 FIFA World Cup is on Fox. Algeria at Argentina. That's 8:30, 8:45 or so. And that's it. That's what's on the major networks anyway tonight. I'll probably be watching, since it's Tuesday, Kenny of All Trades on YouTube. Yeah, look that up. It's pretty good stuff. And just ahead, we have the forecast. Paul Fromley standing by in the Weather Center. And the OJs kicks off the birthday block. Keep it right here.
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6: Here's your Classic Hits 96.7 forecast. Mainly sunny skies today with highs around 79. Southwest winds 5 to 10 miles per hour. Mainly clear skies tonight. Lows dip down to about 59. High of 85 tomorrow. Mainly clear. Mid-80s Thursday with thunderstorms likely. Turning cooler Friday with highs in the upper 70s. Chance for storms continues. In the Classic Hits 96.7 Weather Center, I'm meteorologist Paul Fromley. Currently, it's 57 degrees.
0: Thanks, Paul. And right now we have sunny skies in London. And, the Knicks won the NBA championship. So there's no Game 6 tonight on ABC. I don't know what they'll be airing, but NBA is now in the off season. The Knicks, champions. I've been camping all weekend. I haven't been following much. No TV, none of that stuff the past 3 days for me. So, just catching up this morning. But coming up, we have Rare Earth. And a look at our survey of the day. Right now, it's the OJs. Celebrating the birthday of singer Eddie Liebert, who's 84 today. Here's Love Train. Classic Hits.

0: Rare Earth. I just want to celebrate the birthday of singer-drummer Peter Rivera of Rare Earth, who's 82 today. So happy birthday to Pete. That wraps up the birthday block. Now, our survey of the day. New survey asked people to name the most annoying things about their ex. And here's the top five. Number one, selective hearing, 17% of the vote. Snoring, 14% of the vote. My wife said I snored a lot last night, so sorry. Being a control freak, 12%. Financially irresponsible, 10%. And hated doing chores, 9%. Men and women did have different number one answers, though. Men were more annoyed by control freaks. Women were most annoyed by selective hearing. Coming up, a look at the forecast. Paul Fromley standing by. And we'll get you back to the music with Aerosmith. The morning show is a presentation of Larkey HVAC.
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9: Here's your classic hits 96.7 forecast. Mainly sunny skies today with highs around 79. Southwest winds 5 to 10 miles per hour. Mainly clear skies tonight, lows dip down to about 59. High of 85 tomorrow, mainly clear. Mid-80s Thursday, with thunderstorms likely. Turning cooler Friday, with highs in the upper 70s, chance for storms continues. In a classic hits 96.7 Weather Center, I'm meteorologist Paul Fromley. Currently, it's 59 degrees.
0: Thanks, Paul, and mostly sunny skies in London. Coming up, George Michael, Eric Clapton, and at the top of the hour, Fox News. Also, Bo Beecraft is standing by in the newsroom with local news. Also, next hour, new survey out asked Americans if they would prefer a job they love or a high-paying job. I'll tell you the results. Also, might not be anything that makes people start hunting for jobs like a bad boss. Survey on that, and also American landmarks. What's your least favorite and favorite landmarks in America? So we're celebrating the 250th anniversary of America. Right now, it's Aerosmith, The Other Side, and classic hits.

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1: I'm Therese Crowley. President Trump in a sideline sit-down with the Emir of Qatar at the G7 summit in France with thanks for fostering the peace deal with Iran.
2: They were tough. They were strong. You know, they are the closest to Iran physically.
1: And dispelling the fake news, saying the U.S. is not investing any money in Iran after claims of a $300 billion investment fund. Fox's Trey Yates.
3: One of those officials explained the deal is performance-based, meaning Iran wouldn't benefit from sanctions relief unless they adhere to their end of the deal. This means the opening of the Strait of Hormuz and entering into detailed discussions to dismantle their nuclear program.
1: Now at the G7, the president says he'll do what he can to end Russia's Ukraine war, saying, I don't like to see 25,000 young people die every week. Fox has learned the FBI foiled an elaborate plot against the UFC Freedom 250 White House event with drones, bombings, and snipers. Five in custody. 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
4: In the newsroom, I'm Bo Beecraft. A Kentucky inmate who escaped from custody last week has been captured. Authorities say 23-year-old Kalen Myers was arrested Monday and taken to the Pulaski County Detention Center. He'd escaped from the Madison County Detention Center late Thursday night and has now been charged with second-degree escape. Officials say the search lasted several days before his capture, and the case remains under investigation. While tourism continues growing in Pulaski County, with visitors spending a record $152 million in 2025, officials say that marks one of the highest totals in recent years and highlights the area's popularity as well. Tourism leaders

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1: 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And like them on Facebook. Coming up, we have music ahead from the Counting Crows. And would you prefer a job that's high-paying or one that you love? That's the question we'll look at in just a bit. Right now, back to the music we go. With the Eagles, I always wondered if we should take it to the limit or take it easy. Let's take it to the limit. Classic Hits.

0: 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Good morning, I'm Dave Begley. Well, there's a new survey out that asked Americans if they would prefer a job they love or a high-paying job. And 66%, or about 2 in 3, say they'd pass on the extra money to have a job they enjoyed. Well, that's kind of what I did with my career. Radio isn't as lucrative as some professions, but I've had a lot of fun over the last 40 years. Younger adults are more split. 52% of workers under 35 say they'd pick the job they love over one they hate with the higher salary. There's a similar breakdown when it comes to work-life balance. 63% of Americans would choose a job that fit better in their life over a job that paid more, that required more of their time, energy, and mental bandwidth on any given day. 72% of Americans say they define success based on happiness, contentment, and fulfillment over wealth, status, and achievement. Coming up, we'll have a look at the forecast. Paul Fromley standing by in the Weather Center. And we'll get you back to the music with Kiss. Also, Bachman Turner Overdrive, Naked Eyes, and there might not be anything that makes people start hunting for jobs like a bad boss. And we'll have a survey on that in a bit. Stay close.
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9: Here's your Classic Hits 96.7 forecast. Mainly sunny skies today with highs around 79. Southwest winds 5 to 10 miles per hour. Mainly clear skies tonight. Lows dip down to about 59. High of 85 tomorrow. Mainly clear. Mid-80s Thursday with thunderstorms likely. Turning cooler Friday with highs in the upper 70s. Chance for storms continues. In the Classic Hits 96.7 Weather Center, I'm meteorologist Paul Fromley. Right now, 63.

0: Always something there to remind me, which is a good thing because I need lots of reminders. I'm forgetful and it gets worse the older I get. It's Naked Eyes, Classic Hits, 96.7. Dave Begley here, and there might not be anything that makes people start hunting for jobs like a bad boss. According to a new survey, 2/3 of office workers say their relationship with their boss has gotten worse over the past year. And more than half of people say they're looking for a new job because of their boss. The survey also found the things that bother people about their boss are pointless meetings, too many last-minute emergencies where they get extra work dumped on them, and too much micromanaging. And people said they lie to their boss an average of 5 times a week. That's basically one every day. Coming up, get you back to the music with, let me look on my list here, Styx, also Sheryl Crow, and new survey out on American landmarks. Which are your favorite landmarks and your least favorite? We'll take a look at that in a bit. The Morning Show is a presentation of Larkey HVAC.
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0: Sheryl Crow, Soak Up the Sun. Classic hits, 96.7. And a good day to do that on this sunny Tuesday morning. Dave Begley here on The Morning Show for a few more minutes. I'll go out with this survey on American landmarks. And one question they asked was, what was your least favorite U.S. landmark? There were 30 choices. The one that got the most hate was the Hollywood sign, which isn't shocking. Locals have restricted access to the Hollywood Hills, so it's hard to see it up close, legally anyway. So you're just seeing it from afar, like in pictures. 8% of people who had seen the Hollywood sign said it was their least favorite landmark. Other unpopular ones, the Brooklyn Bridge, Times Square, and the Hollywood Walk of Fame. On the flip side, when people were asked about their favorite landmark, Arlington National Cemetery was number one. Other popular ones were Mount Rushmore, the National Mall in D.C., the Pearl Harbor National Memorial, and the Statue of Liberty. Good list. Coming up, we'll have a look at the forecast. Paul Fromley standing by in the Weather Center, and we'll get you back to the music with Journey. Coming up at the top of the hour, Fox News, and Laura Latham takes over the air chair with your mix-up midday show. As for me, I'll be back tomorrow morning at 6 for the Hump Day edition of The Morning Show. Or you can hop over to our sister station, Sam 1039. I'll be there until 3. Have a great day, everybody.
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7: Here's your classic hits 96.7 forecast. Mainly sunny skies today with highs around 79. Southwest winds 5 to 10 miles per hour. Mainly clear skies tonight. Lows dip down to about 59. High of 85 tomorrow. Mainly clear. Mid-80s Thursday with thunderstorms likely. Turning cooler Friday with highs in the upper 70s. Chance for storms continues. In the Classic Hits 96.7 Weather Center, I'm meteorologist Paul Fromley. Right now, 63.

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1: Gianna Pelosi. President Trump is at the G7 summit in France, fresh off announcing a peace deal with Iran. He said this, sitting next to the Emir of Qatar.
2: They will not develop, purchase, buy, or any other thing. They're not going to acquire a nuclear weapon. If they do, all hell will rain down on them.
1: The war in Ukraine also expected to be a topic of discussion. The FBI revealing they thwarted an alleged plot targeting this past weekend's UFC Freedom 250 event at the White House.
3: Officials telling Fox a network of nearly 24 potential plotters were identified, and the alleged plan allegedly included explosive-packed drones hitting buildings near the event, forcing a mass evacuation, and then steering crowds, get this, toward a pre-staged sniper team.
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Bob Seger from his double album concert set, Live Bullet, with Turn the Page. Well, hi, it's Haynes Johns on your Tuesday morning, and coming up next, here's a lunch idea, a first for this iconic company to help at least 30% of us. I'll have Who, What, and Why after Billy Joel.

0: Scott Weiland and the Stone Temple Pilots getting their first number one with Plush. Well, hi, it's Haynes Johns. Happy Tuesday morning to you. We thank you for including us in your day. Here's a lunch or dinner idea, a first for this iconic company to help at least 30% of the population. Campbell's Soup just announcing its first ever gluten-free condensed chicken noodle soup. First in its 150-year history, partnering with Bonza Pasta. It's a new product that features Bonza's gluten-free chickpea penne pasta. And it says the new item marks a special milestone for the brand and answers the growing consumer demand for gluten-free options without compromising on taste or tradition, according to Campbell's. Their research shows that 30% of the U.S. population seeks gluten-free options. And also in that same research, they expect that to grow to about 10% over the next 5 or 6 years. So they say we're bringing the same classic chicken noodle soup taste to the like the original soup, and the two brands have collaborated on a variety of chickpea pastas designed to hold up in broth while maintaining its texture in the finished soup. So, and earlier this month also, they partnered with Buffalo Wild Wings for some chunky Buffalo Wild Wings Parmesan Garlic Chicken Noodle Soup, offering a rich creamy taste and twist for their chicken noodle soup and that chunky variety. So they say they're trying to push into bolder, more unexpected varieties of flavors in order to reach a new generation of soup consumers, part of the next chapter of the innovation going on at Campbell's Soup. So when you're looking for the gluten-free, look for the orange label instead of the regular Campbell's red label. So there you go. Enjoy. Coming up next, it's a 1-2 punch of hits, the first single released by Peter Gabriel after Tears for Fears and their second number one.
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14: Here's your Classic Hits 96.7 forecast. Mainly sunny skies today with highs around 79. Southwest winds 5 to 10 miles per hour. Mainly clear skies tonight. Lows dip down to about 59. High of 85 tomorrow. Mainly clear. Mid-80s Thursday with thunderstorms likely. Turning cooler Friday with highs in the upper 70s. Chance for storms continues. In the Classic Hits 96.7 Weather Center, I'm meteorologist Paul Frobley. Currently 67.

0: Genesis founding member and original drummer, Peter Gabriel. He left the band, and that was his first solo single with Salisbury Hill. Well, hi, it's Haynes Johns. We'll stay with that first theme next with the first hits for Matchbox 20 and Bon Jovi.
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0: Rob Thomas and Matchbox 20 with the first of four consecutive top 10 hits from their debut album, Yourself or Someone Like You. Their first hit, Push, peaked at number three. Well, hi, it's Haynes Johns on a Tuesday morning. Lace them up. We go running next with Pat Benatar after we do some turning with ELO in a bad way when you're gone. And on the way next hour, a total eclipse health scare and now recovery. I'll have who and why. Coming up.
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7: Here's your Classic Hits 96.7 forecast. Mainly sunny skies today with highs around 79. Southwest winds 5 to 10 miles per hour. Mainly clear skies tonight. Lows dip down to about 59. High of 85 tomorrow. Mainly clear. Mid-80s Thursday with thunderstorms likely. Turning cooler Friday with highs in the upper 70s. Chance for storms continues. In a Classic Hits 96.7 Weather Center, I'm meteorologist Paul Frobley. Right now, 70.

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1: Fox News, I'm Therese Crowley. President Trump at the G7 summit in France declares Iran will not develop, buy, or acquire a nuclear weapon under the Iran peace deal. And if they do, all hell will rain down on them. Also expressing some frustration with Israel's 11th hour strike on Hezbollah in Beirut.
2: We should have been able to do this yet faster. It just goes on forever. And when that happens, it throws a negative light on the big deal, and that's the deal with Iran.
1: At the G7, turning his focus to Ukraine's president and the Russian war.
3: It's been 4 years of war now. The president, though, going into this meeting, seemed very optimistic about bringing this war to an end. He said that maybe we can do something. So perhaps that is the momentum he's feeling from the Iran deal.
1: Fox's Aisha Hosni. Fox has learned the FBI foiled an elaborate plot against the UFC Freedom 250 White House event. 23 suspected, 5 in custody. 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
0: London's home for classic hits, 96.7.

A song that peaked at number 13 for Pat Benatar, her 8th top 40 hit with Shadows of the Night. My name is Haynes Johns, and up next, a total eclipse health scare now holding out for the recovery. I'll have who and why after Hootie.

0: Robert Palmer getting his third top five hit when Simply Irresistible peaked at number two. Blocked at number one for 2 weeks by Guns N' Roses and their first number one, Sweet Child of Mine. Well, hi, it's Haynes Johns, and unfortunately, a total eclipse health scare. Now we're holding out for the recovery for Bonnie Tyler. They just announced that she has now come out of her medically induced coma as she is recovering from undergoing emergency intestinal surgery in Portugal. She's 75 and was placed in that induced coma early last month. Right now, she's not in that coma, but remains very unwell and in intensive care, according to the statement released by her team. So they say, although her condition is improving, it's a slow process, and her doctors remain confident that she will make a good, full recovery, but it's going to take some time. They announced that all of her shows have been scheduled through August. Those will be canceled or postponed until next year. And they're still hopeful that the 14 shows that she has booked for late this year will go ahead as planned. They said, thank you for the huge outpouring of love and support worldwide for Bonnie Tyler. And she was hospitalized on May 6th, and the initial statement said that her surgery had gone well and she was recuperating. And then they issued a second statement 2 days later confirming she'd been placed in that medically induced coma to aid her recovery. So, of course, she's best known for a total eclipse of the heart, It's a Heartache, and Holding Out for a Hero from that Footloose motion picture and soundtrack. So we wish you the best and a full, speedy recovery, Bonnie Tyler. Coming up, it's the first top five hit for Stevie Nicks after the second for the Speedwagon.
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4: Here's your classic hits 96.7 forecast. Mainly sunny skies today with highs around 79. Southwest winds 5 to 10 miles per hour. Mainly clear skies tonight. Lows dip down to about 59. High of 85 tomorrow. Mainly clear. Mid-80s Thursday with thunderstorms likely. Turning cooler Friday with highs in the upper 70s. Chance for storms continues. In a classic hits 96.7 Weather Center, I'm meteorologist Paul Frobley. Right now, 70.

0: Stevie Nicks from Fleetwood Mac with her debut solo single, Stop Dragging My Heart Around, that peaked at number 3. Well, hi, it's Haynes Johns. Up next, another first, the first number 1 for Aerosmith. Then we road trip with the Doobie Brothers.
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0: The Doobie Brothers taking us down to China Grove for the song that peaked at number 15. That gave them their fourth top 40 hit. Well, hi, it's James Johns on your Tuesday morning. We thank you for including us in your day. Well, it's not the Terminator yet, but you better call Sarah Connor just in case, as this robot is venturing into a new business application. I'll have what, where, and when on the way next hour after we do the Cars and their second hit. But first, we kick things off with Brian Adams.
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4: Here's your classic hits 96.7 forecast. Mainly sunny skies today with highs around 79. Southwest winds 5 to 10 miles per hour. Mainly clear skies tonight. Lows dip down to about 59. High of 85 tomorrow. Mainly clear. Mid-80s Thursday with thunderstorms likely. Turning cooler Friday with highs in the upper 70s. Chance for storms continues. In a classic hits 96.7 Weather Center, I'm meteorologist Paul Frobley. Currently, it's 72 degrees.

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1: Fox News, I'm Gianna DeLosi. The FBI revealing that it foiled an alleged terror plot targeting Sunday's UFC Freedom event at the White House. Officials say nearly two dozen plotters were identified with five people in custody.
2: Investigators tell Fox the plan was to use drones with explosives to hit buildings near the White House, which would force a mass evacuation and steer crowds toward a pre-staged sniper team. A, quote, second wave was allegedly planning to storm the White House gate.
1: Fox's David Spunt, President Trump rolling into the G7 after striking a framework deal to end the war with Iran.
3: I'll probably have a press conference and read it to you word by word so that the press covers it accurately.
1: And the president says the vice president, J.D. Vance, will attend a formal signing ceremony in Switzerland Friday.
4: No matter what happens, Iran's nuclear program has been destroyed. They have no enrichment capacity.
1: Vance on Fox, America's listening to Fox News.
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The Cars, with their second consecutive top 40 hit, When My Best Friend's Girl, peaked at number 35. Well, hi, it's Haynes Johns, and up next, it's not the Terminator yet, but you better call Sarah Connor just in case, as this robot is venturing into a new business application. We'll have what, where, and when after Don Henley.

0: The first hit and highest chart success for Collective Soul when their debut single, Shine, peaked at number 11. Well, hi, it's Haynes Johns. It is not the Terminator yet, but we better call Sarah Connor just in case, as this robot is venturing into a new business application because a new convenience store is launching in Hong Kong to be staffed solely by a robot. It'll be a 24-hour convenience store run by this humanoid robot. And according to Inside Retail, this small store, which is about the size of a small camper trailer, is going to be launched from Galbot. That's the company creating a large AI model robot for several applications, including commercial and retail uses. So they've crafted this for precision picking and delivery, along with this 24/7 automated inventory management and restocking for a seamless shopping experience. It has two moving arms. It's about 5'7" and can reach up to about 7.8 feet. Has an arm span of about 6 feet, so it can engage in stable and predictable grasping and handoff with its mechanical arms. Well, that's good. They even posted a video showing it in action as it reaches for products. So it's going to be doing this, and they're doing it on the waterfront in a very tourist-centric area. So they say if it goes well there, they're going to launch about 10 other locations around the world. So we'll see what happens with that. Of course, I told you last month about Japan Airlines. They're testing a baggage handler at the Haneda Airport in Tokyo. And they posted a video as well of the robots pushing cargo onto a conveyor belt. They also plan to be using them to clean airplane cabins and operate ground support equipment, like maybe driving the baggage carts. They already are using robots in some airports in Japan for security patrol and even retail purposes. So we'll see what happens with that. Check out the videos at Galbot, G-A-L-B-O-T, galbot.com. And also you can search for Japan Airlines, JAL, Robot Baggage Handler. Interesting in a brave new world. Up next, the Cray Cray song from Billy Joel after REM and their first top 10 hit.
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8: Here's your Classic Hits 96.7 forecast. High temperatures reach up to 79 this afternoon under mainly sunny skies. Winds out of the west, 8 to 15 miles per hour. Lows level off around 59. Tonight, mainly clear skies. Highs level off around 85. Tomorrow, lots of sunshine. In the Classic Hits 96.7 Weather Center, I'm meteorologist Jennifer Wojcicki. Right now, 73.

0: Billy Joel with his Cray Cray song, You May Be Right, that peaked at number 7. Well, hi, it's Hank Johns. Up next is First and Biggest, the first number 1 for the Steve Miller Band after the biggest hit for Eddie Money.
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0: The Steve Miller Band getting their first number one with the Joker. Well, hi, it's Haynes John. It's got to be part of your Tuesday. Coming up next, it's Sublime after Roxette gets their first number one. And on the way next hour, the abandoned 9-week-old puppy miraculously rescued, thankfully. I'll have where and how they might have died soon. Coming up.
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6: Here's your Classic Hits 96.7 forecast. High temperatures reach up to 79 this afternoon under mainly sunny skies. Winds out of the west, 8 to 15 miles per hour. Lows level off around 59. Tonight, mainly clear skies. Highs level off around 85. Tomorrow, lots of sunshine. In the Classic Hits 96.7 Weather Center, I'm meteorologist Jennifer Wojcicki. Right now, 73.

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1: News. I'm Therese Crowley. President Trump at the G7 summit says we have a good deal with Iran. It'll have no nuclear weapons as oil falls to $77 a barrel and the Dow crossed 52,000 for the first time.
2: We're not paying for anything. We're not doing anything. The markets now are higher than they were when we started. Remember that.
1: Vice President Vance will sign the deal at Swiss Lake Lucerne Friday and tells Fox how the FBI foiled an elaborate plot with exploding drones and snipers against the UFC Freedom 250 White House event.
3: This is very, very dark stuff. And unfortunately, we're talking about this a little bit off camera, but this is what happens when people turn the rhetoric up so loud that disagreeing with somebody is a cause for violence. That's the place that we've come to, unfortunately.
1: Five in custody. One said the target was capitalist elites and billionaires. 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

Sublime getting their second consecutive top five hit when Santeria peaked at number three. My name is Haynes Johns, and up next, the abandoned 9-week-old puppy miraculously rescued.

0: Bach and Turner Overdrive, getting their first top 15 hit when Taking Care of Business peaked at number 12. Well, hi, it's Haynes Johns with the abandoned 9-week-old puppy, miraculously rescued, thankfully, and how they might have died soon had they not been rescued. Turns out common sense is not so common, or people are just hateful and careless. The 9-week-old American Pit Bull puppy that they've now named Lane, safely saved from a dire situation, found in an abandoned donation bin sitting behind the Arizona Humane Society in Phoenix. Now, the donation bin is meant for people to drop off like blankets and food and things like that, not to drop off living beings, which this person did. The golden brown pup sitting in that donation bin, thankfully, one of the employees arrived. That donation bin, by the way, sitting in direct sunlight, so already not cool, not cool in Phoenix. It's not chilly at all, but now it's sitting in direct sunlight. Well, thankfully, this employee heard some whimpering inside that bin and was able to open it up immediately and found that puppy in there overheating because of that direct sunlight. So they immediately took it to the trauma hospital that they operate with, and the puppy was found to be anemic and underweight due to ticks that were covering his skin. Plus, he was overall healthy enough to be sent to a foster hero home, thankfully, to receive some love and care as he recovered. And although after getting that thorough bath, that once tick-ridden fur was shining, revealing a much more energetic puppy. So the frontline staff works to rescue pets abandoned at including homes of evicted families, in parks, businesses, veterinary facilities, and more. And unfortunately, they say the Arizona Humane Society is on track to care for more than 28,000 sick, injured, and abused pets this year alone. Wow. So please, if you have a pet that you no longer want and you're embarrassed by that, please don't be embarrassed. Please do the right thing, the humane thing, and drop them off at maybe a veterinary clinic or even a worst case at a firehouse, or maybe the police, let them know. But please do that, do the humane thing for these pets. Up next for us, Supergroup's Journey and Creedence.
1: Hey, this is Lauren. And a little thing I love about the hash brown scramble burrito is that it's going to add the protein that you need. The eggs with those crispy nuggets. It's the ultimate combo.
2: Hi, this is Maya. And a little thing I love about the hash brown scramble burrito is that it's packed with protein. Having Chick-fil-A chicken in a breakfast burrito is just phenomenal to me. 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
7: Here's your Classic Hits 96.7 forecast. High temperatures reach up to 79 this afternoon under mainly sunny skies. Winds out of the west, 8 to 15 miles per hour. Lows level off around 59. Tonight, mainly clear skies. Highs level off around 85. Tomorrow, lots of sunshine. In the Classic Hits 96.7 Weather Center, I'm meteorologist Jennifer Wojcicki. Right now, 73.

0: Steve Perry and Journey with Separate Ways, Worlds Apart, that peaked at number 8. Well, hi, it's Haynes Johns. Up next, the highest chart successes for Oasis and Scandal.
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0: Liam and Noel Gallagher, the brothers, and their band Oasis, with their first hit and highest chart success with Wonderwall that peaked at number 8. They'll be inducted into the Rock and Roll Hall of Fame in November, along with Billy Idol, Phil Collins, New Order, and Iron Maiden for the class of 2026. My name is Haynes Johns. Up next is Stevie Nicks from Fleetwood Mac with her second solo top 5 hit after ELO and their Slow Your Roll song. And on the way next hour, another airline trying to solve the Rubik's Cube of cabin layout. I'll have who and the twist they're considering, plus my counter proposal. Then you decide which one you'd prefer coming up.
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4: Here's your Classic Hits 96.7 forecast. High temperatures reach up to 79 this afternoon under mainly sunny skies. Winds out of the west, 8 to 15 miles per hour. Lows level off around 59. Tonight, mainly clear skies. Highs level off around 85. Tomorrow, lots of sunshine. In the Classic Hits 96.7 Weather Center, I'm meteorologist Jennifer Wojcicki. Currently, 75.

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1: Fox News, I'm Gianna Gelosi. The time and place confirmed for Iran and the U.S. to formally sign a deal to end the fighting.
2: The stunning lakeside resort of Bergenstock, Switzerland, will be the setting for the ceremonial signing of the agreement to end the war with Iran. The Swiss Foreign Ministry has made the announcement. Vice President J.D. Vance is due to ink the deal on behalf of President Trump.
1: Fox's Jonathan Savage, the FBI revealing that they thwarted an alleged plot targeting this past weekend's UFC Freedom 250 event at the White House.
3: Officials telling Fox a network of nearly two dozen potential plotters were identified, and the alleged plan allegedly included explosive-packed drones hitting buildings near the event, forcing a mass evacuation, and then steering crowds, get this, toward a pre-staged sniper team.
1: Fox's Todd Pyro, America's listening to Fox News.
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0: Dee Snider and Twisted Sister, with their highest chart success, When We're Not Gonna Take It, peaked at number 21. Well, hi, it's Haynes Johns, and here's another airline trying to solve the Rubik's Cube of cabin layout. Now, there are new twists that they're considering, and I have a counterproposal, and you decide which one you'd prefer. The newest twist coming from United Airlines, reportedly exploring a new layout for its economy seats to give passengers extra room in the air. Before you go crazy, let me explain. They want to outfit it with the Euro business style rows, in which the middle seat is blocked off, potentially by a tray table. Now, this is according to reports from Business Insider. United says, we're always evaluating and testing new ways to add even more value. So the layout would not only give economy passengers more space, it would allow the airline to have one fewer flight attendants. Because with this layout, they would have only 150 seats in economy, and that number of seats requires at least four flight attendants. While if you have more than 150 seats, you need a fifth flight attendant, according to FAA guidelines. So they say common in narrow-body aircraft used in Europe. But I'm thinking, okay, so you block off the middle seat, but you still have no leg room. So being a person of 6'4", I'd rather have the leg room. I don't care who's sitting next to me as long as I have my leg room instead of my knees up by my ears. So this is their latest twist. The other thing I told you about back in March, they're doing another thing called economy seating with the United Relax Row. So it's where you buy the entire row. You have to buy all three seats. So, and if you're doing a long haul flight where it's only available, you get all three seats in that row. And then they also have a special mattress pad, specially sized blanket, two additional pillows, a plush toy. And also, if you're traveling with kids, you get a children's travel kit, including with your tickets. But again, you're buying all three tickets. So I'm just telling you, one time we were traveling in Europe, and they happened to have a sale on first class seats. It was like $50 more per seat. So it's a two-hour flight. So we're sitting in first class on British Airways, and I'm thinking, oh, this will be really nice. I sit down, and literally my knees are butting up against the seat in front of me. This is first class. Now again, that middle seat is blocked off by a tray, but my knees are right there butted up, and it was so uncomfortable. I'm thinking, this is first class. I'd rather have the leg room. So we'll see what happens. Trying to solve that Rubik's Cube, or just use common sense. Up next for us, the Chewing Out of Yourself song from Billy Joel, after U2 and their thoughts on urban planning.
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8: Here's your Classic Hits 96.7 forecast. High temperatures reach up to 79 this afternoon under mainly sunny skies. Winds out of the west, 8 to 15 miles per hour. Lows level off around 59. Tonight, mainly clear skies. Highs level off around 85. Tomorrow, lots of sunshine. In the Classic Hits 96.7 Weather Center, I'm meteorologist Jennifer Wojcicki. Right now, 75.

0: Billy Joel chewing himself out in the song Big Shot that peaked at number 14. I've chewed myself out verbally, not in a song, but just walking along. I was walking down the sidewalk one time, and I just made a really not smart decision. I went, what a moron. What in the world were you thinking? How stupid are you? So as I was saying that, the person walking in front of me like kind of slowed down a little bit and turned around and said, Are you talking to me? I said, no, I'm sorry. I said, I was just chewing myself. I just made a bad decision. So I was very disgusted with myself. They went, oh, okay. Gave me that weird look, and rightfully so. Well, hi, it's Haynes Johns, the weird guy, and happy Tuesday to you. Happy birthday today to another Billy Crash Craddock. You know, I can help. He gave us that song. Anyway, he turns 87 today. Joan Van Ark, Valene from Knott's Landing and Dallas fame, turning 83. Roberto Duran, the boxing great, turning 75. Gino Videlli gave us a song, Living Inside Myself. He turned 74. Laurie Metcalf, Jackie, from the Roseanne and Connors TV series. He turned 71. Phil Mickelson, the amazing golfer, turning 56. John Cho, he plays the new Sulu in the new rebooted Star Trek series. He turns 54. And Missy Pergram, she plays Special Agent Maggie Bell in the series FBI. She turns 44. For your birthday or anniversary, we wish you the best. Coming up next, why we do what we do with Loverboy. After 10,000 Maniacs, get unplugged.
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0: why we do what we do. We are working for that weekend, baby. Loverboy with their third hit when it peaked at number 29. My name is Haynes Johns. Thank you for letting me be a part of your day. I hope the rest of your Tuesday goes smoothly. Keep it here, because you got lots more of your favorites on the way to sing along with, and I'll be back again tomorrow. But let's make today a true Two for Tuesday. Catch at least two people doing something well and call them out on it. We all do something well, so catch at least two people doing that. Say, hey, you're doing a great job with that. Keep it up. It'll make them feel better knowing, hey, somebody actually noticed what I do and I do it well. Yes. And yes, make you feel better too when you see that smile on their face or hear it in their voice. Plus, it'll make a positive difference here in our community. Up next, the first hits for supergroups REO Speedwagon and AC/DC.
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7: Here's your Classic Hits 96.7 forecast. High temperatures reach up to 79 this afternoon under mainly sunny skies. Winds out of the west, 8 to 15 miles per hour. Lows level off around 59. Tonight, mainly clear skies. Highs level off around 85. Tomorrow, lots of sunshine. In the Classic Hits 96.7 Weather Center, I'm meteorologist Jennifer Wojcicki. Right now, it's 75 degrees.

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1: Fox News, I'm Therese Crowley. President Trump tells the G7 summit in France, we have a good deal with Iran.
2: It's good document. Here's what it says. Iran will never have a nuclear weapon. That's what it says. It won't have one to buy, to develop. They will not have a nuclear weapon.
1: Fox's Lauren Simonetti.
3: The president is defending the deal. It has been signed electronically. The text has not been released. And the president says a lot of great things are going to happen with the Middle East now.
1: And the president insists the U.S. is paying Iran nothing. Vice President Vance has a Swiss signing ceremony Friday at Lake Luzerne. The price of oil falling another almost $5 to $75 a barrel. The FBI foiled a terror attack on the White House UFC Freedom 250 event featuring exploding drones and snipers, 23 identified, 5 arrested. One said it was to target capitalist elites. 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

I got to get moving as we open up a Tuesday here. That's REO Speedwagon, a band that recently retired. I'm Ken Cocker, so glad to have you along for the ride. Our usual features, hey, they're coming up, including music headlines here before too long. We're also going to take a look at the milestones and memories and born on dates of the lates and greats. But as always, the centerpiece of what we do around here is the great music. Aerosmith's going to be here in a bit. Bon Jovi and a guy who, well, he made his name back in the 1980s, John Williams.

0: And Bon Jovi back on tour after 4 years being absent this year. John Bon Jovi had he had vocal cord surgery about 3 years ago, so he must be doing okay. We're certainly glad about that. Guy who unfortunately has not been able to sing because of vocal cord problems, Steven Tyler. He and Aerosmith are coming your way in a bit. And Daryl Hall and John Oates as well as we do the Tuesday Cruise.
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10: Here's your Classic Hits 96.7 forecast. High temperatures reach up to 79 this afternoon under mainly sunny skies. Winds out of the west, 8 to 15 miles per hour. Lows level off around 59. Tonight, mainly clear skies. Highs level off around 85. Tomorrow, lots of sunshine. In the Classic Hits 96.7 Weather Center, I'm meteorologist Jennifer Wojcicki. Currently, 75.

0: I think that's the greatest song ever under 2.5 minutes. It's Rich Girl, Daryl Hall, and John Oates, and it's Ken Cocker. Did you see the performance of Yoshi Yamamoto, the pitcher for the Dodgers the other day? It was on Saturday, and I happened to be watching the game, and he had a perfect – and the reason I was watching was because I looked at the MLB app, and it said, hey, perfect game going on. Now, the perfect game – that's a big deal. It rarely happens. It's even better than no-hitter. It means no errors, no walks, no nothing. And he was into the eighth inning. I think there was one out. And he was just mowing them down. It was the Dodgers playing the White Sox. And all of a sudden, a routine ball gets hit to shortstop, and Mookie Betts muffed it. Now, I'm not blaming Mookie Betts. That's not what I mean to say. But, of course, once the error happened, that was the end of the perfect game, unfortunately. And then there came a home run in the ninth inning, so he didn't even get a no-hitter. But he's been pitching very, very well. Yoshi Yamamoto, keep an eye on him. I think he got some incredible amount, $360 million contract not too long ago. A lot of great music coming up in terms of Journey and a whole lot more. So hang with us as we do the cruise.
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0: All right. You're My Best Friend. What a great song that is. I'm Ken Cocker doing the cruise and playing Queen. And we're going to take a look at the Born on Dates of the Lakes and Greats for today. We'll start with the novelist Joyce Carol Oates. She is 88 years old today. Billy Crash Craddock. He had the big hit Rub It In back in the day. He's 87. Joan Van Ark from Dallas and Knott's Landing. She's 83. Roberto Duran, No Mas. He's 75. Gino Vannelli is 74, the singer. Actress Valerie Mahaffey, she was in Northern Exposure, Desperate Housewives. She was on Seinfeld as well, really fine character actress. She passed away about a year ago, born this day in 1953. Laurie Metcalf from Roseanne and The Big Bang Theory, played Sheldon's mom, right? She's 71. And Phil Mickelson has had a bit of controversy recently. Phil, celebrating birthday 56 today. There's your Born on Dates of the Lates and Greats.
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8: Here's your Classic Hits 96.7 forecast. High temperatures reach up to 79 this afternoon under mainly sunny skies. Winds out of the west, 8 to 15 miles per hour. Lows level off around 59. Tonight, mainly clear skies. Highs level off around 85. Tomorrow, lots of sunshine. In the Classic Hits 96.7 Weather Center, I'm meteorologist Jennifer Wojcicki. Right now, 77.

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1: Fox News, I'm John Saucier. A peace deal will soon be signed between the U.S. and Iran to end this conflict in the Middle East. Kentucky Senator Rand Paul tells Fox Business he's glad to hear it.
2: You know, I think the sooner the war's over, the better. The better for the American consumer, the better for the American farmer with fertilizer prices. So I'm in favor of Trump's peace negotiations.
1: President Trump says he hopes this signing happens as soon as Friday. The Justice Department announcing today they're charging 15 people for allegedly impeding immigration agents, part of so-called Antifa group. U.S. Attorney for the District of Minnesota, Dana Rosen's, accused the suspects of blocking immigration activity and following agents during an immigration crackdown in Minnesota this year.
3: Such stalking and other direct actions against law enforcement are criminal, they're un-American, and they'll be met with swift justice.
1: Rosen says more than a dozen of the people charged have already been arrested. 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

After Midnight. J.J. Cale had a hit with that song as well. That's Eric Clapton's version. I'm Ken Cocker. Def Leppard and Kim Carnes are coming your way in just a little while as we do the cruise here for a Tuesday. Certainly happy to have you along. Later this hour, looking at milestones and memories. And now, from the mid-90s, Delamitri and Roll to Me.

0: and Def Leppard, Pour Some Sugar on Me. I'm Ken Cocker. We were talking a little while ago about Yoshi Yamamoto, the pitcher for the Dodgers, and his long, I think it's a 12-year, $375 million contract. Did you read about the contract that Patrick Mahomes got? 6-year extension, $504 million with the Kansas City Chiefs. That's half a billion. Stick around for a great song by Kim Carnes that was number one for 9 non-consecutive weeks back in the early 80s.
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4: Here's your Classic Hits 96.7 forecast. Lows level off around 59 tonight under mainly clear skies, southwesterly winds 5 to 10 miles per hour. Mainly clear skies again tomorrow, daytime highs approaching 86. Lows level off around 73 tomorrow night, mainly clear. In the Classic Hits 96.7 Weather Center, I'm meteorologist Jennifer Wojcicki. Currently, it's 79 degrees.

0: come on and take a free ride. Dan Hartman on lead for the Edgar Winter Group. Had a hit out in the early 70s around that same time called Frankenstein, which was instrumental. Really, really a good song as well. Speaking of good songs, Third Eye Blind's coming up, and Blondie, who have a new album called High Noon out on the way as well. Stick with us.
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0: It's from the movie called American Gigolo, starring Richard Gere. Remember who the female co-star was in that? It wasn't an actress, it was a model, Lauren Hutton. Yeah, Billy Joel's coming your way in a bit. And let's take a look at milestones and memories for this day. One of the my all-time favorite and scariest movies ever, Psycho, premiered on this day back in 1960. Valentina Tereshkova became the first woman in space on this day back in 1963. She was Russian, of course. 1966, Ronan Martin hosted the Dean Martin Summer Series, setting the stage for their new show, which would come out in the fall, called Laugh-In. In 1972, David Bowie's album Ziggy Stardust was released, considered the big creative breakthrough in his career. The film Grease had its premiere in 1978. On this day, the Blues Brothers released in 1980. Batman Forever, that starred the late Val Kilmer, opened nationwide in 1995. And in 2010, Hot L in Cleveland, starring Valerie Bertinelli and Betty White, premiered on TV Land. And there you have it. A look at the milestones and memories for today.
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6: Here's your Classic Hits 96.7 forecast. Lows level off around 59 tonight under mainly clear skies, southwesterly winds 5 to 10 miles per hour. Mainly clear skies again tomorrow, daytime highs approaching 86. Lows level off around 73 tomorrow night, mainly clear. In the Classic Hits 96.7 Weather Center, I'm meteorologist Jennifer Wojcicki. 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
1: Fox News, I'm Tom Graham. Iran's top diplomat says a tentative deal to end the war with the U.S. would require Israel to withdraw from Lebanon.
2: Israel has rejected any notion that they'll pull out of Lebanon or stop fighting Hezbollah, which has been attacking settlements in northern Israel. Today, Reuters reported that Hezbollah received promises from Iran that its leaders will not sign a final nuclear deal with the U.S. unless Israel withdraws from Lebanon.
1: Fox's Max Gordon, Trump administration has not said whether Lebanon was part of the final agreement. At least one death is blamed on severe flash flooding in parts of Texas.
3: It claimed the life of a woman who was driving northwest of San Antonio. She ended up getting pulled into a creek that had been overflowing, and police there say she called 911. They were on the phone with her for several minutes before the line went dead.
1: Fox Weather's Katie Byrne. 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

Oh, yeah, back in the 1970s. And the Electric Light Orchestra, as they were called then. I'm Ken Cocker, and let's see, what do we got coming up? Collective Soul and Kenny Loggins, and later on this hour, look at music headlines. Right now, back to the 90s. John Popper on harmonica and lead. It's Blues Traveler and Runaround.

0: Well, just this past week, he went into the Songwriters Hall of Fame along with Alanis Morissette and a couple of members of KISS. That's Kenny Loggins. Danger Zone, 40 years ago from the soundtrack of the movie Top Gun. It was also on the soundtrack of Top Gun Maverick, Collective Soul from the 90s. We got the cars coming up, too.
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4: Here's your Classic Hits 96.7 forecast. Lows level off around 59 tonight under mainly clear skies, southwesterly winds 5 to 10 miles per hour. Mainly clear skies again tomorrow, daytime highs approaching 86. Lows level off around 73 tomorrow night, mainly clear. In the Classic Hits 96.7 Weather Center, I'm meteorologist Jennifer Wojcicki. Currently, it's 79 degrees.

0: Well, they called their kind of music new wave back in the day. It was so popular, late 70s, early to mid 80s, the Cars, and You Might Think. I'm Ken Cocker. Are you following the World Cup? I must tell you, I'm more of a baseball, football fan, football, American football. But I do follow the World Cup, and I was thrilled to see the U.S. win against Paraguay the other day, 4-1. It was historic because they've never scored as many as 4 goals in a World Cup game, which is cool. And you might be saying, okay, when are they playing next? The answer to that is Australia, and they'll be playing on Friday.
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0: And the Human League from the 80s. Doobie Brothers preceded them. Men at Work from Australia coming up in just a little bit here. We're going to take a look at music headlines, see if there's anything here that, piques your interest about a particular artist or group. The annual Farbane concert is going to be in Virginia Beach in September this year on the 26th. The usual suspects will host Willie Nelson, Neil Young, Dave Matthews, and John Mellencamp. I mentioned this earlier, the Songwriters Hall of Fame induction was held last week. Gene Simmons, Paul Stanley from Kiss went in, Kenny Loggins, Alanis Morissette, and John Fogerty. Robert Plant has added more dates to his U.S. tour for this year, and War's Greatest Hits will be reissued for its 50th anniversary. That comes up on July 31. Lowrider, Why Can't We Be Friends, and songs like that. There's a look at the music headlines today.
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6: Here's your Classic Hits 96.7 forecast. Lows of a low of around 59 tonight under mainly clear skies, southwesterly winds 5 to 10 miles per hour. Mainly clear skies again tomorrow. Daytime highs approaching 86. Lows of a low around 73. Tomorrow night, mainly clear. In the Classic Hits 96.7 Weather Center, I'm meteorologist Jennifer Wojcicki. Currently, it's 79 degrees.

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1: Fox News, I'm John Saucier. The U.S. and Iran agreeing to extend a ceasefire for 60 days. Specifics of the deal are scarce. President Trump says it won't be made public until it's signed on Friday. Senate Majority Leader John Thune says he believes in the Trump administration's ability to negotiate a good deal.
2: I fully believe that the president and his team are moving in the right direction, getting the strait open, getting those shipping lanes opened again, I think is going to be really essential.
1: But Senate Minority Leader Chuck Schumer calls for the president to make the details of this deal public.
3: After more than 100 days of bloodshed, 13 Americans killed, hundreds more wounded, tens of billions of dollars spent, what exactly did we get out of Trump's failed war?
1: President Trump says he supports sending the details of the deal to Congress for a review. U.S. and Iranian officials have offered contradictory statements about what's been agreed to. America's listening to Fox News.
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and the Beatles come together. Paul McCartney got a brand new album out, of course, and so does Ringo Starr, as a matter of fact, and they have a song that they did a duet on, which is kind of cool. We're doing the Tuesday Cruise, and I'm Ken Cocker. Stick around later on this hour. Born on Dates of the Lates and Greats are coming your way. Right now, it's a love song from The Cure.

0: Hungry Like the Wolf. Rock and Roll Hall of Famers Duran Duran, and I'm Ken Cocker doing the cruise. So very pleased to have you with us as we ease on down the highway, and great music coming your way from the Stray Cats and the Rolling Stones, who have a new album out pretty soon as well. And on that album, a fellow named Paul McCartney plays bass on a couple of the tracks.
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7: Here's your Classic Hits 96.7 forecast. Lows of aloft around 59. Tonight, under mainly clear skies, southwesterly winds 5 to 10 miles per hour. Mainly clear skies again tomorrow. Daytime highs approaching 86. Lows of aloft around 73. Tomorrow night, mainly clear. In the Classic Hits 96.7 Weather Center, I'm meteorologist Jennifer Wojcicki. Currently, it's 79 degrees.

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0: He left us much too soon. Rock and Roll Hall of Famer Warren Zevon from 1978 in the Werewolves of London. I'm Ken Cocker. Let's take a look at music headlines for today. George Thorogood and the Destroyers kick off a 2026 tour later this month, and we'll also release a concert album called The Baddest Show on Earth, Greatest Hits Live. Def Leppard has released a new video for the song Rejoice that was filmed during their recent Las Vegas residency. Former Jethro Tull keyboardist and arranger Dee Palmer has passed at the age of 88, and Foreigner has released a cover of Simon and Garfunkel's Bridge Over Troubled Water that's going to appear on their upcoming live album, The Eye of the Storm, and that's due on July 24th. I've heard the track. It's different than Simon and Garfunkel, but it sounds really good. That's a look at music headlines today.
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7: Here's your Classic Hits 96.7 forecast. Lows of aloft around 59 tonight under mainly clear skies, southwesterly winds 5 to 10 miles per hour. Mainly clear skies again tomorrow, daytime highs approaching 86. Lows of aloft around 73 tomorrow night, mainly clear. In the Classic Hits 96.7 Weather Center, I'm meteorologist Jennifer Wojcicki. Currently, it's 79 degrees.

Now when I talked to God, I knew he'd understand. He said, stick by me and I'll be your God in hand. But don't ask me what I think of you. I might not give the answer that you want me to.

Dr. My Eyes, Jackson Brown from the early 1970s. Glenn Frey learned how to write songs by listening to Jackson write that particular tune. It seems like Glenn Frey was in the basement apartment just below him. This is Ken Cocker doing the cruise. We're glad to have you along for the ride. He's headed for the Rock and Roll Hall of Fame in November. Phil Collins.

0: Yeah, what a great song by Dishwalla. Counting Blue Cars. Soft Cell from 1981 is going to come your way in just a little bit. Are you all fired up about the World Cup? I am. I'm not a big soccer fan, I will admit. But when the World Cup comes along, I watch a lot of the games, particularly the USA. Of course, they beat Paraguay 4-1 the other day. And the first time they've scored four or more goals in a World Cup match, not game. And looking forward to their match against the, who are they playing? Australia on Friday. It's going to be in Seattle. It's an afternoon contest.
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4: Here's your Classic Hits 96.7 forecast. Lows of aloft around 59. Tonight, under mainly clear skies, southwesterly winds 5 to 10 miles per hour. Mainly clear skies again tomorrow. Daytime highs approaching 86. Lows of aloft around 73. Tomorrow night, mainly clear. In the Classic Hits 96.7 Weather Center, I'm meteorologist Jennifer Wojcicki. Right now, 79.
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0: you gotta turn me loose. I love that song. It's Ken Cocker doing the cruise. Time for us to take a look at music headlines for today. Kind of see if there's anything that piques your interest about a particular artist or group that you, well, that you happen to like a lot. And where do we start? How about we start with the annual Farm Aid benefit? That's coming up in September on the 26th in Virginia Beach. It includes, as always, Willie Nelson, Neil Young, John Mellencamp, and Dave Matthews. They're the hosts, and then a whole bunch of other great singers and songwriters. Speaking of songwriters, the Hall of Fame induction ceremony held the other day in New York with Paul Stanley and Gene Simmons from Kiss going in, as well as Kenny Loggins, Alanis Morissette, and John Fogerty. Robert Plant has added more dates on his U.S. Tour for this year. And War's Greatest Hits is going to be reissued on the 50th anniversary of the original issuing date, July 31. And looking forward to that. And there you have a look at the music headlines today.
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0: Gotta love the Gin Blossoms. Just a little bit, we have ZZ Top, that little old band from Texas coming up for you. I'm going to bail on out of here. My name's Ken Cocker. Thanks so much for joining me. Back tomorrow, same time, with all the usual features and all the usual fun. We'll see you there. Until that, hang tough and be cool.
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8: Here's your Classic Hits 96.7 forecast. Lows of a low of around 59 tonight under mainly clear skies, southwesterly winds around 5 miles per hour. Daytime highs approaching 86, tomorrow mainly sunny skies. Lows of a low of around 73, tomorrow night mainly clear skies. In the Classic Hits 96.7 Weather Center, I'm meteorologist Jennifer Wojcicki. Currently, it's 77 degrees.
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